0: Where are you coming from?
1: Man, just got back from Andy's. Yeah, and Wheel. Yeah, yeah, it was turned up.
0: The club?
1: Yeah, you know how it is, man. Sunday nights, chocolate Sundays.
0: Yeah. Wait, is that tonight?
1: Yeah, it was tonight. Yeah, I know. That's why I was on the move, man. I was hyped.
0: Will you text me next time, please?
1: I will, but before you say another word, is that... That's your breath, ain't it? Yeah. Good. Have a minute. Have a wow. Minute. Yeah, these are my...
0: Wait, I've heard of that.
1: Yeah. Go ahead and take the whole thing.
0: Are you sure?
1: Yeah, yeah. Your breath pulled me over before you did. I feel like I'm under arrest. Just yeah, go ahead and just...
0: What? I was at In-N-Out before this.
1: Yeah, I smell. You did the onions instead of bread.
0: Yeah. You know my order. All right. Well, I'll let you get.
1: I appreciate it.
0: Yeah, good to see you, though.
1: I'm on it.
0: Yeah. And let me know next time.
1: Okay, for sure.
0: Okay.
1: Yep.
0: Bye.

0: and gentlemen, here it is, the most listened to radio show on the planet. Even the other stations are tuned in too.
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4: 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I am me. I am Crocodile.
5: I gotta warn you.
6: There you are. This mangy stray's done enough damage for today. 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
7: He's not a stray.
6: Is he your dog?
7: He's, like, totally mine. If you want to be.
8: I'd like that very much.
6: Okay, then. What's his name?
8: I don't have one.
7: His name's... Snacks.
6: What?
8: Snacks?
7: Scooby.
6: Middle name?
7: Doobie?
6: Last name? All right. If the dog has a middle name, there's no punishment for damages or theft. I don't like it, but them's the laws. Well, have a good day, sir. Mr. Doobie Doo.
7: I'm Norval, but everyone calls me Shaggy.
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4: 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I am me. I am Crocodile.
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12: And a very good morning, boys and girls, mums and dads. How are you on a beautiful Tuesday morning? Welcome to Kiss Mornings, of course. With starting off with Destination Animation, that was a super simple one. We grew up watching this cartoon back in the day. It was a TV series. And over the years, so many things have changed. But the way they talk, especially the little four-legged friend,
13: Shaggy?
14: Ah, that's the one, eh?
13: Shaggy.
14: I see. Good clue.
12: That's a very simple one. But actually, I should watch this because this is this was done later, way much later than our childhood. This actually explains how the lifelong friends first met.
14: Oh, I see.
12: And I actually didn't know the history and how they met up and everything, because back in the day when the TV series was on, probably they would have showed it, but do not remember. Do you recall?
14: No, not really.
12: Yeah.
14: I know
12: it
14: that
12: it was always a mystery.
14: They were, I think, classmates or something like that.
12: Really?
14: I don't know. I'm assuming.
12: Okay.
14: I can't even remember any of their names, to be honest.
12: There's
14: Martha.
12: And Daphne.
14: Oh, wow. Okay. Yeah. Daphne was there.
12: And the two
14: main
12: characters.
14: Yeah.
12: And then

0: Sparkle Compound, the Skills Activity Pad. That's also awesome. The Sparkle Compound is from Play-Doh, by the way. You have something called the Furblets. I'm sure the kids will know what it is. Jumbo Knob Puzzle. That sounds and kind of looks fun too. The My Little Pony Star Scout Pack and the Wooden Lacing Shoe. All of these gifts made possible by our gifting partners. That is, of course, district25.lk. You can go and take a look online at the site and see exactly what the toys I mentioned look like. And you can also buy whatever kind of toy you want off the website, because there are some killer deals on right now as we speak on district25.lk. So thank you to district25.lk. Thank you to the kids and the parents for allowing, namely the parents, thank you for allowing your kids to listen to us. And kids, all you need to do is send in the answer for today's destination animation like all the other days, and you could end up walking away with a gift pack like Soheli did last week.
1: Oh yeah, congratulations Soheli. To you.
0: If you are listening, Soheli, you yes. need to come and collect your gift pack from our live studios here at Majestic City.
1: And also a big thank you to Crocodile for being a part of Destination Animation for the longest time. Now, boys and girls, if you've got that very important party to go or some function happening in school, like the Bridgetines had their walk, but they had to wear that school t-shirt, so that's a different story. Mm. 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
0: Woke up this morning feeling a little better than I did when I woke up last morning. The phlegm had kind of cleared up somewhat. It's a horrendous virus, flu, I don't even know what you call it. It's going around. Everyone's got some kind of variant of it. Either they have the cough and diarrhea, either they have the cough and a mild fever, either they have a chest infection and lethargy in general. It's just a combination of different ailments, but it's a problem nonetheless, and it takes about 4 or 5 days to fully recover. And if you decide to have a little tipple or go out with your friends on a Saturday night and get home at 5 o'clock or 6 o'clock in the morning, that is not going to help with recovery. Take my word for it. So tonight there is such a gathering, and I was like, well, I kind of have work in the morning tomorrow. And the guy who's organizing the event, he was like, well, so do I. Like, okay, well, I gotta get up at 5. He's like, hey, so yeah, it's gonna be one of them kind of days. Morning wise, I got up earlier than usual because I wanted to check out the US taking on Belgium. As I turned on the TV, the national anthems were going on. It was like 5:15. Plenty of time to get ready for the show, plenty of time to do everything, including watch a little bit of the match. So I was watching like 3 minutes into the match. As soon as the wife, who was sleeping at the time, gets up and leaves the room, I know that my time to enjoy
1: has come to an end.
0: Is done, right? So 3 minutes, I'm like, oh man, everything is perfect. I got so much time to get ready. I got so much time to do this and that. And then I'm watching, I put the volume up all of a sudden. Gas is over. The start of the end. The gas is over. Was heard. So then, luckily, because I'm that paranoid guy, there's 3 gas cylinders at home. There's a small guy and 2 big guys. One of the big guys and the little guy now are completely finished. So one of the bigger guys are left, brand new one. I got that installed. Then I came back to the room, started watching the football again, Belgium versus the US. A big game, which incidentally, right now at the 54th minute, Belgium leads 2-1. This is going to be a very interesting encounter. If the USA loses, they are out.

0: the World Cup. And obviously, if Belgium proceeds, they will be facing Spain at the third quarterfinal.
1: There's going to be a lot of protesting if Belgium loses.
0: Why is that?
1: Because red card suspension, DT spoke to a long call with the FIFA president.
0: And got it.
1: And he got
0: up,
1: the best striker. But guess what? The best striker who got a red card with the previous match is in playing once again.
0: He's on field playing. Mm. That was one of the incidents. The other thing that completely missed my radar was that situation with Croatia. I think it was Portugal taking on Croatia some time ago, when the ball basically passes a player without hitting the player's hand, but according to AI, it had touched one of the hairs on the guy's skin and the goal wasn't allowed. Remember, there was a situation and there was like this major controversy. You didn't know? AI is so in use in this World Cup.
1: Yeah.
0: One of the games, I think it was Croatia, and that is why Croatia got eliminated, because of this one decision.
1: Okay.
0: The ball passes the forearm of the opposing team, one of the team members, and it didn't touch the guy's hand. Mm. The ball didn't deflect in any way, but AI deemed that the hair had touched the ball. The hair on the player, the hair.
1: So as because of that, it was a handball.
0: And it was
1: ruled.
0: It was not allowed. The goal. So that was a big one. But this is also a big one, what you said about the referee and the U.S. player that is back on. I think his name is Flo those lines. Anyways, right now, the score is 2-1 in favor of Belgium in the 56th minute at the final, pretty much, round of 16 game. I know there's two more games that is going to happen tonight, and also at 1:30 tomorrow. Tonight, we will see Argentina taking on Egypt. That's a big game.
1: That is going to be a big game.
0: Wow. And it's at 9:30, so perfect. Mm. And Switzerland taking on Colombia at 1:30 in the morning tomorrow. The quarterfinals are as follows. France versus Morocco on Friday, the 10th of July at 1:30 in the morning. We got Norway taking on England on Sunday, the 12th of July at 2:30 in the morning. And then Spain will take on one of the two countries. Belgium just scored another goal. So that's 3-1 in favor of Belgium
1: right now.
0: Three. Now Belgium have scored three goals. And the U.S. have one goal in the 57th minute. Likely it'll be a Spain and Belgium encounter. But who knows? Like cricket, soccer too is a funny game. Mm-hmm. Anyways, that's that. We have to get into the school stuff. But we'll do that on the other side, because it's 6:52 right now. And we want to let the kids hear some tunes. And we also want to play the DA again. If you know what it is, great. If you don't, try and get the right answer, because there's a lot of stuff that you're walking away with toy wise from Destination Animation and our proud sponsors of Destination Animation, which happens to be District 25. Okay, we'll get into it on the other side right now. Mini pause, 7:53.
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12: 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I am me. I am Crocodile.
13: I gotta warn you.
14: There you are. This mangy stray's done enough damage for today. 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
15: He's not a stray.
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15: He's, like, totally mine. If you want to be.
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14: 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What's his name?
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15: His name's... Snacks.
14: What?
16: Snacks?
15: Scooby.
14: Middle name?
15: Doobie?
14: Last name? All right. If the dog has a middle name, there's no punishment for damages or theft. I don't like it, but them's the laws. Well, have a good day, sir. Mr. Doobie Doo.
15: I'm Norval, but everyone calls me Shaggy.
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0: song is pretty self-explanatory. The main lyric is everything means nothing if I can't have you, which is a little dramatic. But I guess, you know, when you're really stuck on someone, sometimes it feels like that. I have so many songs, and this one is just one that felt so exciting, and I'm back on tour, and I just wanted to give something for people to dance to and just have fun and listening to in the summer, and I feel like this is the song for that.
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0: Shawn Mendes with If I Can't Have You right here on Kiss Mornings. What's going on? 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
1: As much as it's mouth-watering, it is a tongue twister as well.
0: What's that?
1: Fish sandwich.
0: For some, I guess.
1: Well, for me, for sure. Fish sandwich. It is simply amazing. We were there, we tried it out. It tastes so awesome. The seasoning, as always, simply amazing. A juicy, shatteringly crispy premium fish fillet layered with spicy mayonnaise, fresh cucumber slices, all packed inside a warm buttery brioche bun. 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Give them a call on 0112-123-123.
0: So I will never, ever, ever base any of my purchases or any of my electrical plans on Hemantha's
1: recommendation.
0: So yesterday, I think you were here when this fantastic new device that I'm using came to the studio. Mm-hmm. So yesterday I thought, okay, good time for me to get everything on track. Mm-hmm. Took the old phone out, the Note 8 from 2017. Okay. And credit to that phone, it has lasted this long, almost 10 years. And it's still pretty much A-okay, apart from the threats that Google sent me, saying that we can no longer update our Google services because your phone software is obsolete or too old or whatever. Mm-hmm. So that was Google triggering me to buy a brand new phone. So eventually, lo and behold, I got this phone that you see in front of me. Yeah. Everything was dandy because I had this app called Smart Switch. If you have the Smart Switch app, then you know that everything is going to be nice and dandy, because all you need is to take a QR photo from the new phone of the old phone, and then all of the apps, everything, photos, this, that, and the other thing, all of it
1: not airdrop, but
0: gets transferred through Wi-Fi.
1: Okay.
0: So I was like, okay, this sounds cool. Press that. Everything was done. Netflix went through. Facebook went through. Of course, on the new phone, you have to put your username and password. Mm-hmm. And if you've connected it to Google, you can just continue with Google. Everybody knows how to do it. If I know, that means you know.
1: Yeah.
0: Okay? And everything was fine. So then it came to WhatsApp. Now, WhatsApp has always got the best of me when I'm like transferring one account to another. Sometimes it works in my favor and sometimes it goes absolutely wrong. And yesterday it went absolutely wrong. Okay, first thing is I get locked out of one of the accounts altogether. The phone gets locked out, the tab gets locked out. I'm talking to you, Chris. He's like, oh, what shall I do with the next endorsement? Shall I try to talk about Popeyes again? No. So just focus on this, right? So because this is important for you, this is important for him, this is important for everybody. Don't I go through these mistakes so that you don't have to go through it. That's how I'm thinking about it, right? So WhatsApp basically transferred, and then it gave me a little warning. It gave me two options. It said you can restore your backup from May 25th, 2026, or you can customize and get the entire thing like updated from the old one to the new one. So I said I want everything so that it's up to date. Clicked on that and it started transferring, and all of a sudden midway through, boom, it stops. it says the error has occurred, you cannot do this. Mm. So the only way I could actually risk, then I've lost already the old stuff, the new stuff, I'm like stuck in the middle now. So then I went back and then said redo from the 25th of May or whatever. That went through. So for 2 months, all of the communication that I've had with any of you is from May 25th. So I've lost all the videos that I have been sharing or saving for whatever purpose. All that's gone. All of the stuff Hemant has sent me endorsement wise gone. All of the information about how you wanted to leave your former radio station and join this radio, all of that information is gone. Everything is gone, bro.
1: So it's not in the old phone even?
0: No, I can't get back into the WhatsApp from the old phone because then it logs me out of this. And then that, the old one, when it does give me access, it also is like, yeah, 25th of May. You were okay with the 25th of May, right? So here you go, 25th of May. So now I've lost 2 months of information. So what I'm trying to tell you, I'm not trying to bore you here with my, you know, stupidity. I'm trying to tell you one thing. Go to WhatsApp today and make sure you back up your WhatsApp onto whatever you back it up to, either the phone or Google or WhatsApp or I don't know how or where you back it up, but back it up. Because a lot of us don't realize that it doesn't get backed up daily. WhatsApp backs up at a certain time or a certain day of the month, I think. Right? So go and back it up, like physically back it up today. Physically as in go and click on the backup button and make sure it's up to date, because if not, you're going to be like me wondering where all of those messages went. And that's a bit of a problem, because sometimes you have sent messages to yourself with information that you want to share. It's all gone, man. So all gone, Pete Tong. Like that movie that lots of us probably haven't watched. Anyways, that's that. Hemant is already trying to look back. He's like, you better back it up right now. 7:10, that is the time on the clock, reminding you that our friends at the Homelands Group of Companies are also here. Central Park Boulevard, Port City, Colombo, is how you live at the best park in South Asia. The best park because there's 40 acres of lush green parkland waiting for you at Central Park Boulevard, Port City, Colombo. 37 levels, twin towers, a sky bridge connecting the twin towers, and you don't have to make any down payment to own your one bedroom, two bedroom, or three bedroom apartment at, of course, Central Park Boulevard. If you call 0703-888-888, you can speak to the professionals at the Homelands Group of Companies and they will tell you exactly what you need to do. So keep that in mind and go do it.
1: And if you're down at the Port City, there's something much more, which is a thrill seeker, so to say. You can experience the Dhoni sailing experience. 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Up to six guests, you know, six of your best friends, ideal for couples as well, families, and of course small groups of friends that you all hang around together, you know, have some good time. 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Traditional Dhoni boat, the authentic Sri Lankan charm, stunning sunset views along Colombo's coastline, and of course you have the flexibility of experiencing BYOB option as well. Book your Dhoni sailing experience with Sri Lanka today. 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
0: So if you have a hybrid, you probably know the importance of having the right battery. Not the hybrid battery, but the other battery. Usually these vehicles have the hybrid battery and the regular battery, and the Yuasa battery is, funnily enough, the battery of choice for many Japanese vehicles. So in case you've been searching for the Yuasa battery for your hybrid vehicle and you couldn't find it, or you have doubts about the people you're buying it from, because nowadays there are so many folks from so many parts of the world that can copy. I mean, this is not like breaking news, but you know how AAA grade fakes, especially with car components and batteries, are a different thing altogether, because your electrical system can get messed up. So many things that you wouldn't think can get messed up. Your ABS can get messed up because you have a faulty battery. 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And Yuasa batteries are here in a big way thanks to our wonderful brothers and sisters at Douglas & Sons Private Limited, who celebrated their 40th anniversary on the 4th of July, and Sri Lanka's leading Japanese automotive battery brand is here thanks to Douglas & Sons, the sole authorized distributor of Yuasa batteries in Sri Lanka. 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Did you know this? I bet you didn't. Trusted as an original equipment battery by leading Japanese vehicle manufacturers, and many of the vehicles, as I mentioned, the hybrid vehicles in the country need the Yuasa battery for, you know, better running in general. The VRLA technology minimizes the release of harmful battery gases, helping maintain cleaner air inside the passenger cabin. And VRLA is an acronym for valve regulated lead acid. 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Keep all of this in mind and think of Douglas & Sons Private Limited, because they are the ones bringing down the original Yuasa battery to Sri Lanka.
1: I need to do some research about that eagle.
0: The eagle? What's that? Yeah, that's all made with like iron rods.
1: Those are made, the entire wing,
0: okay,
1: they are made by spark plugs.
0: Wow.
1: Those wings.
0: It's such a great...
1: I think it was done by DSL.
0: Really?
1: I think so. I need to find out. Wow. That's what I need to do.
0: Well, hey, we got the MD listening to us right now. So I think, MD, is that true?
1: I think that was done because one of my cousins were working there for the longest time.
0: I think he was...
1: I'm not sure, but it's beautiful. It's been standing there for
0: it's
1: the longest time.
0: It's been there
1: time.
0: Forever. And there's a horse.
1: The horse and the eagle.
0: The eagle?
1: Yeah. I don't know about the horse, but I think the eagle...
0: I mean, if they've welded all those pieces in, I'm thinking it has to be welded because it's metal.
1: Yeah.
0: It can't be like super glue da la bihad la, you know, it's got to be welded. But if that is the case, it's a remarkably well done piece of art.
1: Absolutely. Yeah.
0: I mean, that could be, if that was in the US, that could have been in a museum.
1: Absolutely.
0: You know,
1: because
0: what
1: I mean? Just that's what you call recycling at its best.
0: And the craftsmanship.
1: Yeah, absolutely.
0: Welding.
1: Yeah.
0: You know, welding is a tough thing to do.
1: Yeah.
0: And you don't see any of those welded spots on it from a distance, at least.
1: And you get layers of feathers.
0: I think we should steal that eagle.
1: Not a bad idea.
0: I think you and I get the Archbishop involved because he's your homie now, right? We'll get the new commander of the Navy involved because that's your friend too, right? Hemant will be the watcher. I know. They're coming. So it'll be a fun group activity.
1: Absolutely.
0: Kids, if you want to join us and steal that eagle, hit us up. Register now on the hotline.
1: Taking registrations. There you go.
0: Yeah.
1: Okay, let's do a bit of school news as possible.
0: Quickly. 2 minutes.
1: Proud moment for St. Joseph's College as Master Heshan Nilanjala has become appointed as the captain of the Sri Lanka Under-20 wrestling team for the Under-20 Asian Wrestling Championships 2026 to be held in Pattaya, Thailand. Congratulations on that. The 91 Thurston Knights Association hosted an annual dinner for the Thurston College First 15 rugby team on Saturday at the Taj Samudra. Thank you very much. Hillwood College Candy, music-wise, these girls have done it again. All-Island singing competition, Candy District, they've become first in solo singing junior and senior, as well as the group singing in the senior. So well done and congratulations to the Hillwoodians. St. John's College Jaffna, the under-20 leatherball cricket team, secured second runner-up position at the provincial level school games competition 2026. Thank you very much and congratulations to the players and the coaches. St. Thomas's Catholic International School We are bursting with pride as we share the incredible results of the Soke Takeshi Cup 2026 International Open Karate Championship, representing Dojo School at the Albert Pirie Sindhu Stadium in Vennapur. They've won 5 gold medals for double winners, double silver winners, 2, and a total of 5 bronze medals as well at this during this competition. So congratulations and well done. On the 9th of June, Zahira College, the Iqbal Building Auditorium was filled with blessings as the grade 1-2 medium students and teachers presented a spectacular Hajj exhibition. So well done. That's lovely. The British School in Colombo, Equations of Kindness, Giving Back to Society. In June, the Math Circle students from the Bishop's British School, including Math Circle leadership team and a few 11th and 8th year young students, also took part in this charitable occasion to visit Shepherd's Heart Girls Home in Navala with the charity. It's a charity project. They've collected the funds and, you know, they've done everything by themselves. So well done. Congratulations to St. Anthony's College Candy, Katugastura, another chapter of excellence written in maroon and double blues. Heartiest congratulations to the dancing team. They become all island champions, securing first and third place at the competition. Well done, and wonderful news as well. Congratulations to the two athletes of Ladies College. The Relay Carnival concluded last weekend, and there were so many records broken. For example, the ladies team as well, broken records.
0: Not broken legs.
1: So they become the overall second runners up. So ladies,
0: Great job. Well done.
1: Guess what they're called in Singala?
0: What? Gyan ulamai.
1: No.
0: What?
1: No, so every school has now Visakha Vidyalaya is Visakha Vidyalaya.
0: Ah, okay.
1: Right? St. Bridget's Convent is Santa Bridget Kanyara.
0: Right, okay.
1: Guess what ladies' college is?
0: That's a good one.
1: Hey, Mant, any guess?
0: That's a good one. It's a good one.
1: Yeah?
0: Time's up. Tell us.
1: Kolamba Kanta Vidyalaya.
0: Ah, wow. There you go. That makes sense.
1: Yeah.
0: That makes absolute sense.
1: Ladies College. Kolamba Kanta Vidyalaya.
0: So, a couple of things that we need to do. Thank you, Chris. We'll just wrap that up for now. So, not Kampanya Vidya. It's Panchikavatta Junction. Yes, eagle done by spark plugs and horses by used spare parts. And I was like, was it a DSL, Douglas & Sons project? And the answer is yes.
1: There we go.
0: How's that? More reasons for us to be proud that we have.
1: Any idea about the horse?
0: One of the oldest companies in the country using us and solely us to celebrate their 40th birthday.
1: I mean, even their shop there is like, it's been there for such a long time. I mean, you know, it's iconic with the eagle, with everything else that is there.
0: So, the biggest bigwig at, Douglas & Sons sends this message into, got it done with the help of Moratuwa University Technical Unit, guys.
1: There you go.
0: You know, I've got to take the time to say two things. I firmly believe that the real success of any company is based on the team, the top management, and even the junior management, but the management. Who leads these people? And why a company's success is directly corresponding with how the MD or the CEO or even the chairman of that company, how they deal with people. Now, I am just a radio guy. There's nothing special about me, right? But when people go out of their way to help a guy like me, a guy never forgets. And Douglas and Sons, namely the main man, they have come to my aid on so many different fronts. Like if I honestly needed something that they didn't even do, they would do it, just do it because it was a request. And that, like, for me is a lifelong connection.
1: Yeah, so my cousin was working there for the longest time.
0: Right.
1: And he always used to talk good about me. I don't know whether he's still
0: they
1: there.
0: They employ like 5,000 people,
1: man. Yeah, I mean, he's been there for the longest time. And I'm telling you, he was one of those loyal, hardworking people there.
0: Yeah. very cool. So we're proud of all of our sponsors. We got to take a mini pause right now. On the other side, we have some news from Nigambo. What actually happened at that prison? And how did nearly 30 people die? That was like a proper prison, you know.
1: Breakout.
0: That's what it was. 30 people can't die just like that.
1: And I mean, nobody can go in even. I don't know.
0: It was so bad. Nobody wanted to go in because nobody knew what was happening on the inside. Yeah, and then on top of everything, the ladies also, some of them are
1: Is
0: it? Oh my good man. It's all happening in Nigambo.
1: Yeah.
0: Anyways, we'll get into all of that and more in just a bit. 7:23, that's the time. Good morning to you.
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4: 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I am Crocodile.
5: I gotta warn you.
6: There you are. This mangy stray's done enough damage for today. 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
7: He's not a stray.
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7: He's, like, totally mine. If you want to be.
8: I'd like that very much.
6: Okay, then. What's his name?
8: I don't have one.
7: His name's... Snacks.
6: What?
8: Snacks?
7: I mean, Scooby.
6: Middle name?
7: Doobie?
6: Last name? All right. If the dog has a middle name, that is no punishment for damages or theft. I don't like it, but them's the laws. Well, have a good day, sir. Mr. Doobie Doo.
7: I'm Norval, but everyone calls me Shaggy.
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3: 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I'll make you.

0: So the headphone, please, Hemant, the only person that has made the most of the little story that I shared about WhatsApp is Hemant. He has gone and backed it up, and he is ready to transfer his WhatsApp into anything. And I'm happy he has done it. Hopefully everybody else has done it as well. If you haven't backed up your WhatsApp in the recent past, go and back it up physically right now, as in physically meaning go and go to the settings, go to backup, and then back it up. Because if you don't, then one day when you do decide to upgrade your phone or your tab or whatever, if you haven't updated your WhatsApp, then you're going to lose all of the information from that last backup point to now. So my last backup point was May 25th, 2026. So July, month and a half almost, not month and a half, but you know, just a little over a month, all gone. And now Hemant is telling me to log out of the new phone, log back into the old phone, delete WhatsApp from the new phone, reinstall WhatsApp on the new phone, and then try and back up the old phone. I'm gonna rather stab myself in the neck, not with a knife, with a spoon. I'm gonna use a spoon because it's gonna be even more painful.
1: I'm actually compelled to save all important transactions on email. Because you know why? Because I use my old phone for all my transactions. When I need to send an acknowledgement to the person that I have, so I email it from there to my email number and log in from here and download it and send it.
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0: Man, Sri Lanka Insurance Life, they're on Kiss Mornings. They just recently declared the industry's largest bonus, exceeding 14.6 billion rupees to their policyholders. Unmatched track record with cumulative bonus declaration surpassing 131.28 billion rupees since 2006. Man, oh man, in a year marked by evolving economic dynamics, Sri Lanka Insurance Life demonstrated remarkable resilience and financial strength. At the end of 2025, the company's total asset base stood at 275 billion, while the life fund grew to 247 billion, maintaining its position as the largest in the industry. Throughout the year, in fact, the company settled an average of 1.35 billion rupees in maturity and claims every month, amounting to approximately 16.2 billion rupees annually, in addition to the annual bonus declaration or reaching that point in their financial journey. So this is next level stuff, and we're so happy to have SLIC back on Kiss Mornings. Go get your family protected, because they will protect you like a father, like a mother, and they continue to make a lasting impact beyond insurance through initiatives like the Pasal Piriyatha Surakimu program and the Subha Pathum scholarships, for example. So thank you once again, SLIC, for choosing us to get this message out to our people.
1: Now let's talk about the 12-hour difference. 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
0: USA officially out of the FIFA World Cup 2026. Why are you woo-hooing?
1: I'm so happy.
0: Yeah, really? Okay, all right. Next time you need a visa to the States.
1: I have no intention in going there.
0: Like that, huh? No, okay. Let's mark his words. And hey, Mantha, remember the time he said that? Because there's a big company gathering that all of us are supposed to go to Detroit, Michigan next year. I'm just kidding. But the U.S. is now officially out of the World Cup. Belgium basically pouncing on their behinds. 4-1 was the final scoreline at full time. That means Belgium will take on Spain on Saturday, the 11th of July at 12:30 in the morning, Sri Lanka time. We have France and Morocco on Friday, the 10th of July at 1:30 in the morning, and Norway and England will be taking on each other on Sunday, the 12th of July at 2:30 in the morning. That is what is going on with the quarterfinals. Two more teams will need to make it to the quarterfinals for us to know what the 8 games will be. Now, I've told you 6 of them. The last pairing will be announced soon enough. Then we got the semis on the 15th and the 16th of July, and then the final happens on the 19th of July. Actually, the final happens on the 20th. 20th of July. The third place playoff happens on the 19th of July. That's what's left as far as the World Cup goes. And as far as this talk segment goes, we have come to an end at 7:55. We're going to take a mini pause. On the other side, we've got the newspaper headlines. And if you want to get in touch with us, you know how. 0785-969-969. We'll be right back.
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1: Kiss. I don't know who in Australia is trying to call me, but I got a +61.
2: That's Australian.
1: Dodge. I don't know too many folk there. Well, actually, I do know quite a few folk there. Hemant, you do know a lot of people there. Hello. Thanks for the show. Blessed day to the listeners. This is our man from Kampala, Uganda. So, yeah, we're not sure if you're a scam yet or not, so we're just going to leave it there. But, yeah, all good. Hi, Mark and Chris. Wishing Randesh a very happy... What? Randesh is 18? Oh, my goodness.
2: Is that from Ishan?
1: No, this is from Johan. Randesh has been listening to us from the time he was like 12 or 10 or something. Man, he's 18. Unbelievable. Hi, Mark and Chris. Wishing Randesh a happy 18th birthday, who has been listening to Mark and Jem for 14 plus years in multiple channels. There you go. I remember Randesh like the back of my hand. He's been listening to us for 14 years. So from the time he was 4 years old, he's been listening to us. And now he's 18. Wow. So the good news that nobody really understands is this is the future of Sri Lanka, right? Yeah. These 18, 19, 20-year-old kids that...
2: Gen Zs.
1: You know, yeah. They're the future of Sri Lanka. When they have been listening to the radio from the time they were 4 or 5 years old, I think I've had quite a significant role in their day-to-day, you know, mornings.
2: Yeah, absolutely.
1: Which means when they one day become CEOs and managing directors and chairmen of companies...
2: You can find a job when at your retirement.
1: Forget that. Forget finding a job. I think we can do a little more than finding jobs later on in life. It's funny because there was another CEO of a huge company, one of the fastest expanding companies in Sri Lanka right now. And he, the first time he met me, Hemant was witness. He said, "You know, Mark, I used to listen to you when I was going to school." I was like, "What the heck is going on, man? This guy's like my age." But yeah, this is such a blessed job that no one realizes, especially the folk that are in this business. You know, you don't know how lucky we are in general to be dealing. Our currency is people, you know, and that's one of the most difficult areas for anyone to get into, because it's such a blessed job. We meet so many people, and Randesh is 18 today. Blew my mind, Johan. Thank you very much, as always, for listening to us. Much love to the entire family. Hi, guys. Very good morning. Ashin is my name. Who do you think will win the FIFA World Cup? That's a good question. I feel it'll be either Argentina or Portugal. Because
2: Belgium has scored 4.
1: So you need to understand something. All of these sports, all of the stuff, whether it's cricket, whether it's ice hockey, whether it's football, they, for whatever purpose, need the biggest team or the biggest star from a team to get to as far in the tournament as possible for money-making purposes, for ticket sales, for all of those things. So, for example, if you had a Cabo Verde and let's say Cambodia, just saying, or let's say Colombia, Colombia, because they actually played in the Football World Cup. If you had a Colombia Cabo Verde final, how many tickets would sell?
2: Yeah, that's true.
1: You know what I mean? So
2: commercial value. You
1: need a Lionel Messi and an Argentina and a Cristiano Ronaldo.
2: Who is out, by the way.
1: And Portugal. What, he's not playing the final?
2: They're out. They lost to Spain, no?
1: They didn't lose to Spain.
2: They did.
1: Cristiano Ronaldo's team hasn't lost to Spain. What are you talking about? Hey, I want to Google that.
2: Please Google. Please
1: I'll have
2: Google.
1: To use another spoon to stab myself in the neck if that's true. So, let's double check. I don't think so, bro. That would have been huge.
2: He retired.
1: What?
2: He retired from...
1: Spain beats Portugal. This happened today, though.
2: Stab yourself, man.
1: This happened today,
2: I
1: though.
2: I know.
1: I totally this missed morning. This game. I totally was this at 12:30 in the morning?
2: This was, I think, 3:30.
1: Okay, yeah. Totally missed this. So now, yeah, you're right. Portugal is out. So again, we at least have Lionel Messi and Argentina and maybe Spain, maybe even England, all said and done. But Norway is also strong.
2: Yeah.
1: So,
2: and that's also one man game, Norway?
1: With Haaland.
2: Yeah.
1: So bottom line is the World Cup needs these big names and these big teams to make it all the way to the final.
2: You got a very valid point there, because it has to be commercially wise. guys for
1: viable,
2: FIFA,
1: you know, yeah, and they need to make as much money as they can.
2: That's true.
1: Not that they need money, they're billions of dollars of dollars in the vault type of scene. But anyways, I feel that it would be an Argentina, maybe Norway or Spain kind of final, since Ashane asked. But we're no experts. We're not an expert in any particular field when it comes to sports.
2: Okay.
1: But general knowledge, that's my forte.
2: Okay, I'm going to test you, my
1: That's my jam, bro.
2: Okay, we're talking about trophies. We're talking about FIFA.
1: Calm it down.
2: Yeah, okay.
1: If you're asking me questions, we have to put some money on the table. How much money you got over there?
2: No.
1: I got 70 bucks. All right, 70 bucks in my top wallet. That's how I roll. What's up? That's how I roll. Okay.
2: Okay. I got 9 questions for you.
1: Okay.
2: Now, these are apparently the most valuable sporting trophies in the world.
1: Oh, no. That's not my speciality.
2: Okay. I'm going to tell you what the trophy is.
1: Okay.
2: You got to guess the sport.
1: Okay, I like
2: it. And then probably guess the value of it also. That is secondary.
1: Okay, that's secondary. Okay, let's go.
2: FA Cup trophy.
1: Football.
2: Okay. And that is 1.18 million rupees.
1: Sorry. We're buying it.
2: $1.18 million.
1: Okay.
2: Okay. Then the Wimbledon Gentlemen's Single Cup.
1: Obviously, tennis.
2: Okay. That is, guess?
1: A little more than 1 million something something.
2: 3 million.
1: Okay, got it.
2: Okay, right.
1: So I know where the trend is now.
2: Yeah.
1: Okay.
2: So the Borg Warner Indy 500 trophy.
1: That's definitely NASCAR.
2: Yeah, it's for
1: racing.
2: Racing. Okay, let's take it. That at 3.5 million.
1: Okay.
2: Okay.
1: For the trophy. That's the trophy.
2: The value of the trophy.
1: Trophy.
2: And
1: okay.
2: Did you know that this particular trophy, they engrave the face of the winner
1: Leave it to them.
2: I mean,
1: so now I got 3 out of 3. Don't say that I got any wrong. Keep a track.
2: Woodland Ways Trophy.
1: Woodland Ways Trophy?
2: Yeah.
1: Woodland Ways Trophy. Is that golf?
2: No. One more guess.
1: Woodlands Grace Trophy.
2: Ways. It's Vase.
1: Okay. Equestrian?
2: No.
1: Horse racing type of stuff?
2: Horse racing, yeah,
1: okay.
2: You got it.
1: There you go.
2: Okay.
1: I bet that's four.
2: $4 million.
1: Okay.
2: Okay. Then the UEFA Europa League Trophy.
1: Football, bro.
2: Okay, that's 4.5.
1: Okay.
2: Okay. Then
1: this has gotta be harder, man. These are too easy for me.
2: The Copa.
1: Yeah, again, football.
2: Okay.
1: Come on, man.
2: 8.5 million.
1: Come on. Right. Come on.
2: Stanley Cup?
1: Man, NHL, National Hockey League.
2: Okay, good. That is 9 million.
1: Okay.
2: Very impressed.
1: You're impressed,
2: yeah,
1: right?
2: Impressed.
1: You better be.
2: Okay, this one.
1: Uh-huh.
2: America's Cup Trophy.
1: Again, that is football. Yeah, check it out. You also don't know.
2: No, it's not football.
1: It's not. Okay, well, not one football. Wrong then.
2: Yeah.
1: I'll tell you.
2: Yeah.
1: That's actually boat racing.
2: Sailing.
1: Yeah.
2: There you go. Well,
1: so actually, technically, that's right too.
2: Yeah, that's right. Yeah,
1: all in 70 rupees.
2: Yeah, okay.
1: Double it.
2: Then, sailing, okay, for sailors. So that's $10 million.
1: Okay.
2: Okay.
1: And the final one.
2: The final one. You know what this is? Guess the price.
1: Okay.
2: The FIFA.
1: The price of the trophy is 12 point something million dollars.
2: No. It's solid 18 karat gold. Marks it's the most valued trophy on earth. It stands at 36.8 centimeters tall. Weighs 6.1 kilograms.
1: Okay.
2: Winner's lifted replica. They don't even lift the real thing.
1: Because it'll be so heavy.
2: Yeah, right.
1: Because it's gold.
2: Yeah, it is. Guess again.
1: I said 12 million.
2: No.
1: More than that?
2: Mm-hmm.
1: 30 million.
2: $20 million. $20 million for the trophy only.
1: All right.
2: That's how expensive and that's how much of money FIFA earns.
1: That's a lot of money. All right.
2: You got everything.
1: I got everything right. Like I said, that's my jam, bro.
2: Hey, man,
1: general knowledge. You don't want to mess with me in general knowledge.
2: Yeah,
1: I'm just telling you.
2: Very good.
1: Yeah, that's the way I roll.
2: Very good.
1: 70
2: good.
1: Bucks. What are we getting now?
2: 70 bucks.
1: Then, takdal. Tuck, bro.
2: Card payment karna.
1: Ashwell gown, tick. If you recall that tune.
2: Well done.
1: Oh, man. Okay, it's 8:18 right now. We got to take a mini pause. Just after this mini pause, we got to get into the newspaper headlines. I am actually mind blown that Portugal is now out of the World Cup. I didn't actually know this till just now when Chris said they were out. So thank you for that update. 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Newspaper headlines coming up next.
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4: All right, you know what that serious news bit means. It is time for us to get into the newspaper headlines. Sadly, both of us are kind of short on the paper headlines today, but let's see what we got. On the island, a prison mayhem leaves at least 26 dead. 26 people have died and 5 officers were killed in revenge violence. 5 officers. I don't think we've ever had a situation where 5 officers have died. I mean, you seldom hear about police, especially police, getting killed. And 5 of them all at once. So that was a real brawl at the Nigambo prison over there. Right next to that, dengue cases reach 5,673 in just 5 days in July. Sajit says government should be held accountable for prison deaths. Police uncover nexus between excise officers and suspect arrested with illicit liquor in bottles bearing security stickers. There you go. What else? FSP raises alarm over alleged move to corporatize farming sector. We also have cleaner, cheaper electricity gathers momentum with rapid progress in 50 megawatt Manar wind power project. Those are the main headlines on the front page of the island.
5: Got the Daily Mirror. It's big and bold. It's all about Nigambo. No casualties among foreign inmates in Nigambo prison clash, says authorities. Foreign inmates transferred to other prisons as a precautionary measure. Carnage is the headline. Now it goes on to say, how did prisoners access guns? Drug trade rivalry suspected behind the Nigambo prison's riot. 2 T-56 reportedly stolen. 26, including 7 prison officers killed in the Nigambo jail riot. Justice Minister accepts responsibility. Opposition leader blames government. Demands independent parliamentary inquiry. Prison overcrowded puts inmates and officers under immense pressure, says Gamman Pillar. And yeah, that's about it. It's all about the Nigambo clashes.
4: All right, so the Daily News, the e-paper, which I usually get, has 2 or 3 ads on pages 1, 2, and 3, so I have to go with the regular online portal. But these are still headlines, and these are the headlines that eventually make it to the e-paper as well. But independent, transparent probe needed. Opposition leader Sajit Premadasa yesterday demanded an independent, impartial and transparent investigation into the deadly violence at the Nigambo prison. I accept responsibility. Justice and National Integration Minister Harshana Nayanakarav stated that as the Justice Minister, he is going to take responsibility for the situation that unfolded a few days ago. Sri Lanka can harness AI for productivity revolution is another headline over here. Export sector earns $7.3 billion in 5 months of 2026. That's interesting. Island-wide blackout was another story that I saw, but not in Sri Lanka, in Cuba, because of the fuel reserves and how it's all dwindling because of the sanctions and the situation in Cuba in general. Those are pretty much the main headlines on the online edition of the Daily News.
5: Yeah,
4: you're done. You don't have any papers?
5: No. The morning has also got a thundering big commercial.
4: All right. Okay. In that case, we're switching things up because obviously there's a lot of stuff that we need to do on the sponsor front. And that is, of course, talk about these wonderful sponsors in more detail. I told you yesterday that CIC is back on KISS Mornings. That's right. Golden Crop Rice. Nothing quite like it. A brand that brings health, enjoyment, happiness, energy, and indulgence to our lives for better living. This is the way it's got to go. If you got issues in general, with your sugar, you might be a pre-diabetic, you might be a full-on diabetic, whatever the situation is, if you have trouble controlling your sugar levels because of what you're eating, then education always helps. Why? Because a lot of people don't understand, especially if you're pre-diabetic, that there are things that you should not be eating if you want to control your sugar. For example, let's say that you go to the supermarket and then you decide to pick up some white bread to make sandwiches for yourself for lunch. Then you say, oh wait, breakfast, let's get some cereal. I'm not saying for you not to eat or buy the cereals at the supermarkets. I'm just saying these are the types of items that gives you a very high spike when it comes to the sugar levels. Soft drinks, obviously, you know, it's not a good thing for somebody that's pre-diabetic or diabetic. Pastries, junk food, all of this has a very high GI, the glycemic index, which basically tracks how quickly your food, whatever you take into the body, how fast carbs raise the blood sugar. That conversion is what the glycemic index is about. So if you have a high GI, that means it's a fast spike. And if you have a low GI, then that's slow, steady energy going into the body. So with our friends at CIC, they have some very awesome products, the health range, that will give you that slow energy that you need. Fragrant Red being the first variant that I will talk about. The GI, the glycemic index on the Fragrant Red is only 48. It's soft, it's aromatic, basmati type style red rice, and it's got lots of protein. It's got protein as in, you know, it's high in protein. It's not going to give you the same protein as, you know, you eating chicken or beef, but it's a different thing. It's rice. High in protein, fiber, vitamin B, minerals, strong antioxidants. That's what you get in the Fragrant Red variety of CIC Golden Crop. You also have the Whole Grain Red, which is full bran red rice, soft when cooked, high in fiber, protein, zinc, natural antioxidants. Again, White Slender Parboiled Rice is also really awesome on the glycemic index, only 41. It's light, long grain, steady energy, and it helps manage blood sugar and supports an active lifestyle. And of course, my favorite, Ceylon Purple. The GI on this bad boy is only 47, almost as good as the White Slender Parboiled. 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Go and get some Ceylon Purple and have purple rice on the table.
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5: Now, if you are planning to come down to Sri Lanka for your long-awaited cousins or your uncles or someone's wedding, you usually make at least 3 to 4 weeks, no mark, when you're coming all the way from down under, especially.
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4: All right, we got to take another mini pause right now. It is 8:37. We will be back. Good morning to you.
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0: A big tune, Bonnie and Clyde, right here on Kiss Mornings, 8:53. That is the time on the clock. 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
0: Thank you, Chris. 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

0: I think we're going to have to ban this song from Kiss Mornings because Hemantha loves the track.
1: I love it too.
0: You love? Oh, great.
1: Yeah,
0: there you go. There you go. I was at the... Oh, no. Kill me softly. Give me a spoon so I can stab myself in the neck. I was at the supermarket yesterday and I was thinking of this song. Yeah. And I was thinking, like, you know, is the fad over with this song? I guess not, because Hemantha will continue to play it. Mm. Even if it's not on the playlist, he will go and handpick that and he'll play it for us. So thanks, Hemantha. I think you have single-handedly promoted that song more than Eurovision. So well done. No, it's a big tune. Yeah. You can't win Eurovision unless you have a band.
1: Absolutely.
0: So that's pretty much a banger. Mm. Now, when you were growing up, going to St. Joseph's, you started at which age schooling there? 2, 3 years old? Kindergarten?
1: No, kindergarten was St. Bridget's.
0: Okay, you went to St. Bridget's for kindergarten?
1: Yes.
0: Kindergarten, that explains a lot.
1: Yeah. And then from grade one.
0: From grade one, you were at St. Joseph's. Yeah, okay. Yeah. When was the first time the prefect or a teacher pulled you up and said, Puta, you have to cut your hair?
1: Many times.
0: Many times.
1: I was actually detained.
0: For hair growth, not haircuts. Fancy haircuts. Okay, you're not allowed to do that either.
1: You can't.
0: So you went the extreme.
1: Yeah,
0: you,
1: so these sides, I always have it very short.
0: Even now. So in school, you had a shaved head, which you realized you should not do because you'll get in trouble. Yeah. And then you grew out your hair.
1: Yeah, basically what happens is arakata kiwama number 2 daanne kiyala o number 1 ekin kapana.
0: So then it's too short.
1: Tatte penunoth your
0: don't blame the barber for your mistakes, but you have been pulled up, right?
1: Yes, oh yes.
0: And did it affect you when a teacher or a prefect came and pulled you up and said, Christian, you must cut your hair tomorrow, come with your haircut? Did it ever affect you in a mental way? Be honest, think about it.
1: No, well, I was never punished for having long hair.
0: You had the issue of having short hair. Okay.
1: Yeah.
0: Either or.
1: Yeah.
0: You know, did, when you got pulled up for short hair, did it affect you in any way mentally?
1: Nah.
0: No? But you said you got pulled up several times.
1: Yeah.
0: And none of those times you got pulled up, it was like no problem. You didn't care, did you?
1: Nah.
0: So you didn't really care about the the structure of your school system.
1: I was told to use my mother's hair dye and then cover the sudu tatte.
0: Oh, wow. That's an option.
1: Yeah, that was there.
0: But, okay, so you're lucky because you grew up in the 80s.
1: Yeah.
0: That you're an 80s kid, right? And so did I. Mm-hmm. Grand scheme of things, I was also pretty much 80s/90s kid. Mm-hmm. I've never been told to cut my hair because I was always in general aware of, you know, my general presentation. Mm-hmm. When it came to the hair, I had a big issue with pimples and with acne and oil, and I still have oily skin. So that was my biggest issue, not the hair. And using dad's Brill cream didn't help. If you know what Brill cream is, it's like this horrible, it's not horrible, it's a fantastic brand and all of that, but yeah, it makes you get really oily. You put it on your head and your hair, and then midday, if you're living in like a tropical country, you're gonna have like all sorts of oiliness on your forehead. And I was that kid. Everybody was like, what are you putting on your hair? And I was like, I'm using Brill cream. And they're like, what is that? And I'm like, my dad uses it, so I use it. And my dad never told me that, you know, how much of it to use. I just watched him and I started using it, you know. So turns out now, not too long ago, when my eldest son, who was pulled up like maybe 3 or 4 different times for his hair, he actually got like a little mentally affected by it, because he didn't want to cut his hair. He was going for a certain hairstyle, so where it parts from the side and comes to like the eye level.
1: Yeah,
0: that's what he wanted, you know. He couldn't do that because every time it grew out, they would tell him to cut his hair, and he just kept getting bogged down. And
1: I thought international schools didn't have a rule for hair.
0: Well, certain international schools, you know, they do. I think it's a good thing if you have like crazy hair, you know, you need to cut it and all of that. But I thought it was just like a dismissive type of thing, like, okay, not a big deal. But turns out it's not just in Sri Lanka. Around the world, there are situations, especially in Southeast Asia and South Asia, excuse me, where the teachers or the disciplinary committee or whatever you want to call them, or the students or the prefects, they pull up kids. So much so that in Nepal, did you hear about this? They have banned schools in Nepal from forcing students to cut their hair, saying that it affects the students' mental health.
1: I thought it was Sri Lanka. No, Nepal.
0: It's not in Sri Lanka, okay. In Nepal. Uh-huh. So the question is, will Sri Lanka also come up with some kind of setup like that? I'm not saying it's like, you know, the way to go for kids to have hair up to their shoulders, but there has to be a method to the madness instead of just allowing, you know, the hair to grow just a little longer than usual and then having it cut. Is that fair? Does it affect the kids' grades? You know, I get it, discipline and, you know, taking care of how you look, important things to learn early in life. But the question is, does it have a mental, you know, effect?
1: For that matter, back in the day, we only had one fan for the entire class.
0: Again, 70s kid, right, 70s, 80s kid, right? Fans, I mean, were a luxury, man.
1: Right, at that time. And sometimes, most of the time, it didn't work. I mean, then having long hair with this heat and, you know, your collars are... That was a fashion back in the day.
0: Brown collars.
1: You just usually, you know, grow your hair just before and cover it with your collar.
0: Right.
1: That was in style.
0: All of that. Anyways, interesting. Nepal government banned schools from forcing students to cut their hair, saying that it can affect students' mental health. Don't know what's going to happen in Sri Lanka, if at all. It's a problem here. I think there's bigger problems for us to worry about than hairstyles, especially in government schools, because everyone's, you know, just trying to survive. So it is what it is. Anyways, at 9:23, we got to take another mini pause. Just before that, reminding you that Euro Motors are rolling with us right here on Kiss Mornings. You can step into the future with the brand new with the brand new Dongfeng 007. It's available in 4 elegant colors and very attractively priced for an electric vehicle with these kinds of specs. This is a next level ride, guys. I test drove it. The video is on Facebook. 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
0: 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Right now, though, we got to take a mini pause. 9:27 is the time. We will be back.
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4: This is Kiss.
5: Yeah, I have zero knowledge of what I'm doing with this phone now. I just tried to put alarm because I realized I haven't set the alarm for, you know, wake up in the morning, and I just changed my ringtone now. I just tried to set the alarm and I've gone and changed the ringtone. I don't know what is going on. Okay, a question for you before you question me with your little quiz, Chris.
6: Yes.
5: Does your cat, Fars, ever sleep the night on your bed next to you?
6: No.
5: Never?
6: No.
5: Never ever has that happened. Why? No. You close the cat out of the room or what?
6: No, there is a rug which she loves right next to...
5: In the living room?
6: In my bedroom.
5: So the cat is in your room?
6: No, he comes there, not all the time. He comes there, there's a little nap there on the carpet, because that's where the entrance to the toilet is. So that's always little, cool and stuff there. So he comes there. Other than that, his place is the hall.
5: So you don't know a lot of things about certain things, especially esoteric and exoteric type of stuff. Mm. And rightfully so. You don't need to know about that, because your one true calling is the big guy above in your mind. So that's fair enough. Mm. But you need to understand that cats are very mystical. They actually, you know, when you bring something new to the house, they go sniff it, they go touch it, they'll put their paw on it. Mm. All of that is designed in a way which humans don't understand, but the cats are checking the vibe of the item that is brought in. Mm. Have you ever seen your cat looking at a wall? Like, just while you're there, it's looking elsewhere and like just non-stop looking at something, like it's seeing. Yeah, you've seen that?
6: Yeah. Okay.

0: Okay, that is actually a very thin line between what we see in this reality and what's on the other side. The cats can see that, right? And then when they're just looking nonstop, that is them checking what's happening with this portal. This is basically what the experts have said. I'm not saying it's true or not, but cats have a very magical and special role that they've been playing in, you know, human history from like thousands of years ago. So if a cat is sleeping next to you in the night, apparently your dreams are different. You feel different waking up in the morning.
1: Indifferent in a good way or
0: in
1: bad?
0: A good way.
1: Okay.
0: All those crazy dreams, nasty, scary dreams, they don't happen. So if you have an issue with nightmares, anyone out there, and if you're not allergic to cats, try getting a cat. Might help. Dogs, on the other hand, a whole different story. Now, if you woke up with a wet nose on your cheek, guess what? It's your dog and it's in the room. And turns out adults in the US published this scientific report. So according to the study of 1,500 adults in the US, this story was published in the scientific reports. Participants who co-sleep with pets reported poor sleep quality and more insomnia symptoms than those who didn't. We're talking about dogs, not cats, right? So this is kind of interesting. Try it out. I mean, I know you don't have a dog, but try it out with your cat and see if there's a difference.
1: She comes for her daily massage at least 3 times a day.
0: At least you don't go to the cat for your daily massage. Yeah. That's the good news there. But yeah, getting back
1: my
0: to this story.
1: God, the amount of, you know, the little actions that she puts.
0: It's crazy, right? Participants who co-sleep with pets reported poorer sleep quality and more insomnia symptoms than those who didn't, despite 93% of those who co-slept believing their pets had either a positive or a neutral effect on their sleep. Maybe the case in certain, you know, households, but the vast majority of people that have dogs and sleep right next to the dog, according to this study, 1,500 people that were in this study, they said that they had poor sleep quality. So it might work for you having your dog sleep next to you because you're afraid of the dark or whatever. But in the study, it says otherwise. But cats, on the other hand, totally different story.
1: They take the bad energy out.
0: They take the energy out of a situation, which is next level. Yeah. That is maybe one of the reasons the Egyptians, like, they worshipped, not
1: cats.
0: Worshipped, but they like had cats right
1: in the
0: highest,
1: also.
0: Highest pedestal when it comes to respect and, you know, whatever you want to call it. So there must be a reason for that, right? Anyways, moving on. Chris threatened me just now. He's like, I want to quiz you, Mark.
1: Yes.
0: What the heck are you trying to do?
1: Okay, these are the countries that each rank number one in the world.
0: Okay.
1: Okay, so I'm going to tell the reason and you got to guess the country.
0: Okay.
1: Okay, I'm going to tell why they are ranked number one.
0: Okay.
1: Right?
0: And I have to tell you the country. Yeah, okay,
1: right.
0: Go.
1: Okay, now.
0: Keep a track, Hemantha. Stop playing with
1: World's
0: WhatsApp.
1: Strongest military.
0: World's strongest military, without a doubt, the US of A.
1: Absolutely correct.
0: Yeah.
1: World's largest population.
0: That will be India.
1: Yeah, they surpassed China in 2023. Sits at 1.47 billion
0: okay,
1: people.
0: Okay, all right.
1: Okay. World's largest country.
0: World's largest country's got to be Russia.
1: That's right.
0: We don't need to know your facts, right?
1: World's cleanest country.
0: Come on,
1: I thought
0: bro.
1: It was Sri Lanka.
0: No, it's Singapore.
1: No.
0: Okay, it's Finland.
1: No.
0: It's a Scandinavian country.
1: Yes.
0: Yeah. It's probably Norway.
1: No.
0: No?
1: Estonia.
0: Estonia. That's not a Scandinavian country, I don't think.
1: Isn't it?
0: No, but anyways, Estonia. We learned something Estonia. New. The world's cleanest country is Estonia.
1: World's longest lives.
0: Lives?
1: Yeah. It's in
0: the world's oldest person lives in Japan.
1: No. The longevity.
0: Okay.
1: How long people live.
0: Okay. Which country has the people that live the longest?
1: Longest, yeah.
0: Okay. I would go with like Kazakhstan or something like that.
1: No, it's Monaco.
0: Oh my goodness. Wow. Didn't know that.
1: World's most educated.
0: That would most likely be Cuba.
1: No.
0: No? Mm-hmm. Where? What?
1: Around 63% of Canadian adults holds college, university.
0: Canada?
1: Yeah, Canada. Oh, believe it or not.
0: Canada. Yeah.
1: World's happiest country. I thought it was Sri Lanka.
0: No.
1: We had a report recently.
0: Look at the Nigambo situation. No happiness, bro.
1: World's happiest country.
0: Would be Finland.
1: You're correct.
0: I know.
1: There
0: I'm always
1: go.
0: Right.
1: There you
0: always
1: go.
0: Right.
1: Right.
0: Always on time, always right. Bad phone.
1: Most powerful passport.
0: That's a given. That's got to be Singapore.
1: You're right. Well, right, there you go. World's safest country.
0: All right.
1: Be like a prashne.
0: Well, world's Call safest country would be... not South Africa, I can tell you that much. No, it's not South Africa. Definitely not. I was joking there. World's safest country would be... Dubai?
1: No.
0: Middle East?
1: No.
0: Somewhere in the Middle East?
1: No. Total opposite.
0: Really?
1: Okay,
0: Canada?
1: No.
0: No?
1: Above?
0: Above. Greenland?
1: It's close.
0: Iceland?
1: Yeah.
0: Iceland. There's nobody living there. So,
1: yeah, that's,
0: population of five. It's pretty peaceful here. We don't kill each other. There's five people.
1: It's been like that for the past 17 years straight.
0: Again, nobody lives there.
1: So, the most innovative nation.
0: Oh, man. I'm getting tired of this quiz now. Okay. The most innovative nation.
1: Yeah, this is the last one.
0: Okay, I have no idea. Go
1: Switzerland.
0: Ahead. Switzerland. Mm. All right, at least we learned something new.
1: Yeah, there you go.
0: That's
1: and
0: the
1: you
0: main
1: got
0: thing.
1: Most of it right once again.
0: Shape piggy, pear shape.
1: Shape piggy, yeah.
0: All right,
1: yeah.
0: You know another thing I get right? My vehicles. Mm. I take my time, I find the right thing, and then I ride it for about a year or two, and then I sell it. That's been my biggest issue. I buy it, I use it, I get bored of it, I sell it, and then I go through the whole process again and again. But I know one day in the near future, that process is going to stop completely when I go EV, and that is on the verge of happening thanks to our friends at Euro Motors. 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
0: You know, Chris, trust is a remarkable thing. 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But now, look at us. Look at us now.
1: Take a look at me now.
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7: Not the time, Chris. Not the time for these silly questions, bro.
8: Because
7: I got some important information. I am desperately in need of some shocks. And everybody that I speak to that are in the shock game and in the vehicular game in general tells me KYB. It's got to be KYB and nothing else. 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It improves obviously the vehicle stability, handling and ride comfort, and when your shocks are old and worn, even your tires get messed up. The suspension in general gets messed up. And you don't want to be that guy that has compromised on your family's safety by going with some, you know, other brand like ZYZ. You know what I mean? Because it's cheaper. It's like 5,000 rupees cheaper. 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Some of the pluses, many pluses. I'm just highlighting some of them. And enhances tire contact with the road for improved safety as well. KYB keeps every journey smooth, comfortable, and under control. So what do you need to do? You need to understand and know that KYB is here in Sri Lanka thanks to Douglas & Sons Private Limited. That's the bottom line.
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7: If you got issues with sugar and you love your rice like I do and you can't do without at least one serving of rice throughout the day, I'm with you. I'm totally with you. But now we have good news. We have the CIC range of healthy rice options. The fragrant red, for example. The glycemic index on this particular rice variant, just 48, which is fantastic. The whole grain red has a GI of 51. That's full brand red rice, soft when cooked. High fiber, protein, zinc, natural antioxidants as well. You have two more variants. The white slender parboiled rice, which has a GI of 41. And the purple rice, the Ceylon Purple, GI 47, naturally purple with extremely high antioxidants. You also have a very special range of red sudhu, white basmati, and fragrant blend, red and white basmati blend. I haven't tried that. That might also kind of be interesting. And my cousin swears upon the Suadel traditional range of rice. He says it's the best. There's no rice to outdo the Suadel. I haven't actually tried it ever, I don't think. And I want to try it because it's available at the supermarket right next to the studio. And you also have the Kaluhineti. That's the other one I want to try. And the Kurulutudu. It said there's an A on this, so I'm going to go with Tuda. Kurulutudu. It's Kurla Tuda. Okay. So these are not only a little difficult for me to pronounce. Now at least I know where to find him. And you just need to go to a supermarket. Any of the leading supermarkets will have the CIC range of awesome rice for you. And the CIC Freshies outlets will too. We're talking about the golden crop rice from CIC.
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7: I don't know why, but when you were reading that endorsement, this song came to mind. 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
8: Got to say thank you to all our wonderful listeners joining us on Facebook. Judy Costa, as always, a very good morning to you. We got Diana Vijayasekara. Wonderful to have you as always. Then Judy says hi to the entire family. That's to Stefan, Jackie, Christina, Princess Rachel, Jason, Kiara and baby Diana as well. Then we also got to say hi to Gauri Gunawardana along with Lal Dinanta and Sachin Lakshan. Good morning to you. To got Elvis Kulmer, Sandhya Samarasinghe, Sharmila, very good morning to you. Amali Gunasekara, and of course to Ungi, not forgetting my dear friend Rear Admiral Rajendra Seram joining in as well.
7: Hello everyone, lots of love to all of you. And Ungi thinks that England will go on to win the World Cup. So there was another message from one of our regulars asking, purple rice, how do you make purple rice? Well, it's like this. The House of CIC are pioneers in Sri Lankan agriculture. They have a very strong R&D team. In fact, they're expert scientists. There's no other way to get purple rice organized on a table and into, you know, your supermarkets. But they have it, maybe, again, because of the expert scientists and the state-of-the-art milling that they go through for their products. They also own their outgrowers, and everything is done under strict supervision. I'm not saying that those are the main reasons why you got purple rice, but it's the R&D team and the expert scientists that need the credit for this. So we're super happy that we get to talk about CIC and the golden crop rice variants on a daily, because I got issues with my sugar. You probably have issues with your sugar. And if you love your rice, this is the healthy range that you can opt for. The fragrant red, whole grain red, of course, white slender parboiled, and the Ceylon purple, which has a glycemic index of only 47, which is next level. Thank you, CIC, once again for being a part of Kiss Mornings.
8: Now, if you got a problem, if you got a defaulty iron.
7: Defaulty iron, yeah.
8: Right? Yeah. Here's good news from Damro. You're getting something absolutely free.
7: So yeah, it's a free steam iron.
8: Yeah,
7: it's
8: steam
7: worth 8,000 rupees, and it's available for you at Damro. And all you got to do is go there to any one of the 160 showrooms island wide. 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The washing machine at home that we're using has lasted for well over 12 or 13 years now. A 7kg fully automatic Damro washing machine. Anytime there's any issues with it, we just call the hotline, they come over and fix it, and then it's back to like brand new condition, which is what we want in general and what you probably want as well. So Damro.lk is where you need to go to get the best of the best for your entire family. We got one more mini pause, and then we have our goodbyes coming up next.
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9: Wow, I was just sent a video of the SSP Eric Pereira arriving at the scene in Nigambo when it was unfolding, like just women crying and going crazy, grabbing him and like pleading with him to help the inmates. Quite a touching video. I mean, you know, you seldom see police officials getting hugged and getting love in this fashion. Obviously, he has done enough for the people for him to get that kind of love. SSP Eric Pereira, just watched a video of him doing some pretty cool.
10: This was yesterday,
9: right? Some pretty cool stuff over there. All right, so we're pretty much done with the program. And just before we go, we want to obviously congratulate our friends at Douglas and Sons once again, because they just celebrated their 40th year in Sri Lanka, making sure that we get the best original products under the sun. And tomorrow we will obviously be talking about them in more detail. But let me tell you, you were talking about a washing machine clutch. You said you needed to go to PETA to get some clutch.
10: Yeah.
9: Did you get it?
10: So apparently this model is not available. So this guy, he's actually calling me from home.
9: All right.
10: He has come to collect. He has to take it and fix it and then bring it back. Yeah.
9: Okay, well,
10: big bit of a procedure.
9: This is good news for people that are looking for automotive clutches, not washing machine clutches. But hey, you never know, you know.
10: So that's what they call it. It's called the clutch.
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9: 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We are 30 minutes past the usual time we bid you farewell, but it's always a pleasure spending extra time with our peoples.
10: Absolutely. Till tomorrow.
9: Yeah.
10: 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Bye bye for now.
9: 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Right now, the time is 10:30. 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

0: Game boy, Tuesday is officially in session and welcome to Kiss Connect on Kiss 969. 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Now, isn't that a great feeling? 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

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You're hanging out with Cassie on Kiss Connect, only on Kiss 969. 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

0: That was React, the Pussycat Dolls, the kind of song that leaves a mark right here on Kiss 969. 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That's me. Birthday cheers going out to Hasini today. 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

Blinding Lights by The Weeknd, just the kind of track to help you power through a Tuesday morning. Another hour is officially underway and you're hanging out with me, Cassie, on Kiss Connect. If today's been busy, this is your excuse to turn the volume up and let us handle the soundtrack. Just remember, this isn't a playlist that picks itself. It's your requests that keep it moving. Here's a fun thought. Have you noticed how every office has that one person who's somehow the unofficial IT department? Print a jam, they fix it. Wi-Fi acting up, they know what button to press. Computer frozen, they arrive. Press exactly one key and suddenly they're a genius. 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WhatsApp us now on 0785-969-969 because Kiss Connect is your request show on Kiss 969 and we're ready for your next message. 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

0: That was Griffin and Chris Lane. What a song, right here on Kiss 96.9. Now, if you're looking for a thoughtful way to make somebody's day, Sterling Flowers has you covered. 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

0: What a Man Gotta Do, Jonas Brothers, right here on Kiss 969. I'll tell you what you gotta do. You gotta send in requests, shout-outs, dedications, just about anything you want. 0785-969-969. 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

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I hope your Tuesday only gets better. Stay connected to Kiss 969 and enjoy the rest of the music. I'll see you next day, sunny side up. Cheers to the best of the worst in us. Cassie out.

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2: Right, so as always, you can be a part of the show by dropping me that text down 0785-969-969 because, hey, I'm telling you, there's a lot of reasons why you should text me. Because one, because I'm a nice guy? Maybe. Yeah, that took a little bit of time. But hey, now I'm going to play a theme for you, all right? Let's see if you can guess it and drop me that text down 0785-969-969 because, hey, it's very famous and all of you have heard it.

0: Okay, that's enough, that's enough. So you heard it, so let me drop a hint. So it's basically a movie that takes place inside a dream, so a dream inside a dream. Directed by Christopher Nolan himself and music by Hans Zimmer. You already know what I'm talking about. Drop me that text 0785-969-969 because, hey, I got a cake from A&M Cupcakes worth 10,000 rupees and it's just for free. 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

That was Bella Kay right here on Kiss 96.9. Welcome to the pickup. If you're just tuning in, hi, hello. Now, like always, you can be a part of the show by dropping me that text on 0785-969-969. I'm telling you, okay, you need to text me because I got a cake here worth 10,000 rupees and it's just for free. And all you need to do is just text me and tell me what this theme is. I mean, the boys should know this. If not, I feel sorry for you.

0: Okay, that's enough. That's enough. That's enough. Now, I got a question. For all of those who you know what this movie is, the ending, was it in a dream or was that reality? You can let me know on 0785-969-969. I don't know why did I sound like that. I'm going to be right back, all right? Still that. 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

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Ray, if you're listening, I'm here. 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Okay, all right. So welcome to Kim's Bigger Man. My name's Cameron, your favorite. 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And I thought everyone's going to get it wrong. But turns out everyone knows it. But hey, shall I play it again? Shall I play it again? No, I think I should. Let's see if you know this. And it's loading.

0: You know what I'm talking about, drop me that sex, alright? 0785-969-969. And today is a Tuesday. I know, I hate Tuesdays, I don't know why I'm at work. But if you're like me and if you want to at least enjoy your Tuesday, I suggest you head over to Columbia Court Hotel and Spa because they get amazing executive lunches going on. 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Go alone. We don't judge. We're going to be right back. Enjoy the music. 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
2: And the time is 3:16 right here on KISS 969. What's going on? Hello, good afternoon, good evening, wherever it is you're from. This is the KISS Pickup, it's your favorite boy, Cameron. Thank you, thank you, thank you. Yes, yes, nice to be here, nice to be here. Now listen up, we got tunes, we got gossip, what else? Oh, we got a cake here. Worth 10,000 rupees and all you need to do is just let me know if you know what this theme is. Like, you know, that simple and you get a cake. That's it. And it's loading.

0: You putting that up. Now let's say, okay, Amrit also got the correct answers. So Jim, Keith, Sherry, all your answers are correct. Don't worry. Still haven't picked the winner yet. So if you know what that was, drop me a text on 0785-969-969. And win a cake from A&M Cupcakes. Now, I gotta tell you, okay, so A&M Cupcakes are located in Kolpiti, Havelock and Palavatta. They got amazing deals going on, 30% off every single weekday between 8 a.m. through 11 a.m. on their beverages, and they call it their happy hours. Happy hours, man. Trust me, you need a cup of coffee on a Tuesday, head over to Columbia Quarter. Oh, wait. Head over to A&M Cupcakes. Also, head over to Columbia Quarter Island Spa, because I'm telling you, they got the happy hours from 6 p.m. to 8 p.m. 50% off on their cocktails. Amazing place to be. I'm planning to take my little tent there for a date, because, you know, why not? So if you want to make a reservation, 077-033-4326, and, you know, get that place booked. Now, with that, I'm going to be right back. Yeah, something went wrong. I'll be right back. Enjoy the music. This is the Kiss Pickup.
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Yo, that's Shakira with Burna Boy. Alright, let's go right here on KISS 969. So what's going on? This is the KISS Pickup. Hello, hi, yes, yes, this is Cameron. You can be a part of the show by dropping me a text on 0785-969-969. I'm telling you, you have to text me because just like Somani. We'll get right back to Somani, but before that, let me know if you know what this theme is.

0: Okay, okay. So, right, let's drop the hints, all right? Christopher Nolan, Hans Zimmer did the music. Also, you got Leonardo DiCaprio, main actor. Cillian Murphy, and who else? Tom Hardy as well. So, you know, that's enough. Those are the hints for you. All right, shout out going to Samani. Samani, hi. Good job. Good job with getting the answer right. Because that's something between me and Samani. Because, I know how she got the answer. Very smart. Very smart. Now, if you know what that was, drop me a text down 0785-969-969. Because I got a cake here from A&M Cupcakes worth 10,000 rupees. And it's just for free. Now, the time is 3:35. Next up, we got the Kiss Overdrive with Uncle Jim. Just Uncle Jim and me. So until then, we got one more hour left. So, you know, stay tuned, enjoy the music, and don't rush anywhere.
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0: and Hugel has done it again. Moving to the sun right here on KISS 969. Alright, what's going on? Time for me to say goodbye. Now, don't worry, next up is the KISS Overdrive with Uncle Jim. Auntie D is still not back. Don't worry, I'm gonna be there as well. I'm gonna keep him company for like a little while because I too have to go home. You've been an amazing. Man, I can't even think of a word. You guys been amazing, all right? Okay, Anthony, no, I got to go. Okay, I don't want to stay. No, I don't get paid enough for this. But until then, until I see you again on the Overdrive, you know, have some fun, take it easy, and catch you again tomorrow. So, bye.
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1: 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Kiss Overdrive.
0: Hello. This is the Kiss Overdrive. A very, very good evening, and thank you for tuning in. Lovely to be... Alright, enough of all of that madness. Let's get straight into it. Young Cameroon is in the studio. Kate Cameron, that is to you and me. There's all sorts of drama going on with the FIFA 2026, and I just don't know where to begin. I don't know where to begin, and I don't know where to end.
2: Because I don't know what happened last night. Cristiano Ronaldo, they lost. Portugal lost.
0: Yeah.
2: Spain won.
0: What?
2: Spain won.
0: That's right.
2: And remember, we were talking about some drama between the Orange Man and the Belgium team.
0: Yeah.
2: So guess what? Guess who won? The Orange Man overturned, and Belgium won.
0: What?
2: Belgium won.
0: Oh, they overturned it.
2: No, as so like Belgium Trump won the match. They lost. USA.
0: Oh, okay. USA lost.
2: USA lost.
0: Good.
2: So very happy. Yeah. And someone commented saying now, out of nowhere, the Orange Man is going to say Belgium is a threat to the United States of America.
0: Yeah.
2: Yeah, so that might happen.
0: What was it? With hellfire and fury. Oh my gosh. That's so okay. All right. Okay. Good. Belgium but got what
2: Belgium
0: they deserve.
2: Belgium did something thug life, I would say.
0: Yes.
2: So they put a tweet out, say, with a picture of the team winning and saying, overturn this if you can.
0: Ah, so that was an AI picture?
2: What? No, it was a real picture.
0: Okay. Oh, yeah. Right. Yes. That's with you. Yeah. I'm following.
2: It's all right.
0: Following the FIFA 2026.
2: Yeah, true.
0: So, okay, go on. I saw this and I was wondering, wait, hang on, what is this picture? When did this picture happen? I didn't know that they had actually won the match. So that's superb.
2: Yeah, so they did win the match. And sad for all the Ronaldo-Pinaldo fans.
0: Yeah.
2: Because Portugal is out.
0: Yeah.
2: But other than that, Spain is in with young Lamine Yamal and doing good. He's 18 years old. So that's his, you know, that's his first World Cup as well.
0: Yeah.
2: He's like the next prodigy of Spain coming in. But today we got a very important match. That is Argentina going against another big team, which is Egypt.
0: Yes.
2: With Mo Salah.
0: Yes.
2: Yeah. So you should watch out to that.
0: 9:30 is when that happens.
2: Yeah, and then you got Switzerland going against Colombia. James Rodriguez, his last dance against Granit Xhaka.
0: Yeah.
2: Also another good player from Premier League. They're going head-to-head. The winner is going to go and face the winner against Argentina versus Egypt.
0: Nice.
2: So who do you think will win, Argentina versus Egypt?
0: Argentina versus Egypt.
2: Yes.
0: My money's on Egypt. I have this weird feeling. This World Cup is weird, huh?
2: Yeah, that's true.
0: It's very strange. All sorts of unknown things are happening. And I think there's some sort of...
2: One shaman did come and was spraying ash all over the field saying that, you know, this team will win. Like, remember there was an octopus back like a decade ago predicting... Yeah. It said predicted Germany would win.
0: Yeah.
2: So like that, now they have a shaman coming up. So, yeah.
0: So I've got some stat leaders over here. Erling Haaland is just... Do you think he's going to get... Has he done enough for the Ballon d'Or?
2: No, not that much.
0: No, he isn't.
2: But in the Premier League, he is performing well because he did come from Borussia Dortmund, another German... that's Bundesliga, the German league. So he was performing really well.
0: Yeah.
2: And before, like, you know, he went against Neymar, right? And he beat Neymar out of the World Cup. So previously, they did face each other. That was in the Bundesliga where Neymar was in PSG and he was in Borussia Dortmund. He did beat Neymar previously as well when he was a kid though. Kid in a sense.
0: Like 18 or 19 or something.
2: I think so, like, yeah, around that age.
0: The guy's managed to score 9 goals in his first debut match at like 18 or 19
2: So he's one of the GOATs, I would say. I mean, he's like the making of another Zlatan.
0: You think so?
2: Yeah.
0: Yeah. But just nicer. He's a much nicer guy though.
2: I mean, drinks raw milk, honey, and eats only steak. So yeah.
0: What? Really?
2: Yeah, we talked about it.
0: Yeah. He eats only steak. So anyways, so that's the situation with the FIFA 2026.
2: Yeah, so let's talk about the quarterfinalists. Now, Morocco and France, Norway versus England, and Spain versus Belgium.
0: Yeah.
2: Those are the quarterfinalists that's been chosen. So tonight, we got the other two coming in. Is it going to be Argentina? Is it going to be Egypt? Or is it going to be Switzerland or Colombia?
0: Or Colombia.
2: You never know.
0: You know, a really, really fascinating story about this guy, Diego Maradona.
2: Yep.
0: He went off the rails like a little later into his career, right?
2: he
0: would go out clubbing and then he'd go play a major match against two huge clubs.
2: Yes, have you seen the videos how he gets his, mid-match, they had the water break, right? Have you seen his water break?
0: No.
2: Right in the middle of the field.
0: Ah,
2: they
0: really?
2: Come with that and he's like, okay.
0: I see.
2: Yeah.
0: Smelling salts. I see.
2: Yeah.
0: Well.
2: That is Maradona for you.
0: He was bought over by this unbelievably unknown, unheard of club in Spain.
2: Yes.
0: Apparently, that particular city, they didn't have proper transport. They didn't have proper roads. They didn't have buildings. The poverty was insanely bad. But they had Maradona.
2: Maradona made it. Maradona did it.
0: And Maradona let them down as well. what a legend.
2: He's a legend. I mean, they still talk about him.
0: Yeah,
2: that's one way to go.
0: That is. Some wise words from Maradona. Would you like to hear?
2: Yes, please.
0: Yeah. Thank you.

0: answer phone, na-na.
1: Banks, Ranks, and a whole bunch of other people there. It's 5:16, a very, very good evening. And this is also a very good time for you to check out. I'm sorry, I don't know why what happened to me there. This is a very, very good time for you to download the SLT Pure mobile app. The SLT Pure mobile app allows you to watch all of the FIFA action live, and if you miss out on any of the action, the highlights are just there. 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It's 5:16, just Gem today. Auntie Dinasha will be here hopefully on the 10th. So that's the scene. Sherry has texted in on the WhatsApp line. If you are texting in for the first time, it's 0785-969-969. Hey, good evening, Gem. And Kate Cameron is what Sherry says on the WhatsApp line. Good evening, Kate Cameron. Say good evening to Sherry.
2: Good evening, Kate Sherry.
1: Why are you so weird, man?
2: That's what she said.
1: Oh, gosh. Why? This, like, when are you going to let this go? When is it going to happen?
2: Well,
1: when?
2: Letting it go?
1: Yeah.
2: I'm not thinking of letting it go, though. Why should I? Okay. So, Jem is staring at me right into my eyes, like right into my soul, and he's not even blinking, which is pretty scary. And the music now is making weird eye contact. Okay. Cannot do this. Okay, still staring. All right. Sherry, say something. Anthony, maybe someone? Okay, now it's turning into some weird music. Do we stop? Okay, now it's done. Dun, dun, dun, dun. Now it's some Stranger Things. Something.
1: You know about the other side, don't you?
2: Oh yes, I've been to the other side.
1: You've been to the other side?
2: Yep. Woke up on a bench.
1: And?
2: Yeah, I mean, the next day woke up on a bench after being to the other side.
1: Where?
2: What?
1: Which bench? Where?
2: Not in here. Somewhere else.
1: Where?
2: Goalface?
1: Goalface? Goalface? I was expecting some sort of other unearthly dimension or something like that from, like, the disgusting cesspity recesses of your mind.
2: But no.
1: But no, golf face.
2: What? They had benches.
1: Great, thanks.
2: Okay.
1: Thank you, Cameron. That was useless, and that'll never happen again. 5:19 is the time. Thank you for tuning in. This is the Kiss Overdrive.
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0: Shawn Mendes and Zedd there. A very good evening. Thank you for tuning in. This is the Kiss Overdrive. And I'm Jem. Lovely to be with you. It's Tuesday, the 7th of July. New game, my radio friend. If you didn't know this already, Wimbledon is being played as we speak. The copious amounts of strawberries and cream are being consumed, and lots of people are just sweating into their best suits out there in Wimbledon. That's been played, and I thought this gives me an idea for a new game. Stand by.
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0: Dimitri Vegas, Like Mike, and Emily Estrefi. I'm pretty sure I butchered the name.
1: Kiss Overdrive.
0: Hello. I got a brand new game for you coming up in just a couple of minutes. How well do you know your tennis players? 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Okay? Hang tight. I'll give you the rules in just a minute. But right now, I need to tell you about our lovely sponsors on the show. 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I apologize for the nose. I had a small influenza situation over the weekend, and it kind of stayed with me. All right, now, have you checked out Crystal Jade yet? By the way, we're still in talks, mind you. We're still in talks with a fantastic giveaway for you from our friends at Crystal Jade. 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Call this number up at 0112-044-490 or 0112-123-123. That's the number to our friends at Crystal Jade. If you're thinking of heading out of town, then there's only one place that you should be thinking of, and that is Candy. And if you do happen to be going to Candy, there are some fantastic rates at Radisson Hotel Candy. 27,799 net on half board double occupancy, and that's on till the 30th of July. Call this number up at 0112-030-541 and call that number up and book your stay at Radisson Hotel Candy. Alliance Finance Company PLC is also on the show. If you're thinking of opening up a fixed deposit, then that is a fantastic idea, especially during this time. But you have to seriously scrutinize who you are going to be putting that money with? And who else other than Alliance Finance Company, PLC? I keep seeing more and more disaster stories with AI and Anthropic. And did you know that these so-called AI tokens, Meta had used up to $900 million worth of AI tokens, and apparently there was an internal memo asking the engineers to just sort of hold back on it because it's getting too costly. So is this AI thing actually working out? Is it helping you out? How often do you use it? I use it like, I don't know what, never. So, is it actually working out? Is it paying off? Are you getting the return on your investment? This is what happens to companies that just chase profit and profit alone. This is what happens when profit comes before people and the planet. At Alliance Finance Company PLC, they adopted a triple bottom line philosophy where people, the planet, and then the people and the planet need to profit in order to profit, or else there is no such thing as profit. So their business success has depended on this, and the sustainability initiatives are more than proof enough for the efforts that Alliance Finance Company PLC have taken. There's been a million trees for Unity project. There's over 1,022,000 trees that have been planted. There is support for small, medium, and medium, small, and medium enterprises in agriculture and dairy financing. And there's also the Upcountry Leopard Conservation Project, the Biodiversity Restoration Project, the AFC Hapanu Forest, all of these sustainability initiatives, all conducted by our friends at Alliance Finance Company PLC to the greatest of success. All you have to do is call this number up and get in touch with AFC, and you can even have an agent visit you. The number is 1321. That's 1321. That's the number to Alliance Finance Company PLC since 1956. All right. I'm quite excited about this game because it's kind of funny. So that's coming up next. It's 607. Don't forget our numbers. It's 0785-969-969. That's how you get in touch with us. Let's play Guess the Grunt.
1: Futuristic sounds play here. More of your favorites on the way.
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0: Sam Smith, then. How do you sleep? It's 6:10. Hello.
1: Kiss Overdrive.
0: And a very good evening. And thank you. All right. Here's how this game works. For absolutely no prize at all, can you guess the tennis player that makes this grunt? It's my brand new invention. It's called Guess the Grunt. Who's this tennis player? Ooh, here it is again. Zero, seven, eight, five. 969-969. If you can guess who that tennis player is, you get no prize. All right, so send it in. Here he is. Here he is. One more time. All right. I like this part. Yeah. Okay. Send it in 0785 969 969.

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1: Kiss Overdrive.
0: All right, so I'm playing Guess the Grunt on the show. Who makes this grunt? This is a very, very famous tennis player. Wimbledon is being played as we speak. And who makes this grunt? Okay, that's all you're getting of that grunt. And let's take a look at some of these answers. There's this one over here that says, that has to be a Godzilla grunting. Yes, that famous tennis player, Godzilla. Gojira. No. Dinna. Dinna, you got it right. You absolutely, you nailed it. How did you do that? That's weird. Okay, I gave an obvious one. Okay. All right. Try again. 0785-969-969. Cameron thinks it's me. Let's see. Let me see if I can do that. I don't know. Yeah. 0785-969-969. What are your guesses? The prank is up next. It's zero. That number again is 0785-969-969. Keep listening. Prank up next.
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10: Very, very good evening. Thank you for tuning in. This is the Kiss Overdrive, and this is a very, very special message. This is from Johan, who has sent this in. He says, "Hi, Uncle Jim. Please wish Randesh a happy 18th. Is that drilling? Yep. Sorry about the drilling. Hi, Uncle Jim. Please wish Randesh a happy 18th birthday. He has been listening to you and Uncle Mark for 14 plus years, and he's a smart young man now." He's a smart young man now. Of course he is. Man, I think this kid's got, he got all of the prizes, all of the academic prizes in school. And I believe he's got his own, he was felicitated recently as well as the smartest young man in Sri Lanka. 07859, no, at St. Joseph's College. I'm not sure exactly what the accolade was. You might have to remind me about that again. But I'm so proud. I'm so proud. Well done, Randesh. Happy birthday. He wrote 10 books. I taught him everything he knows. This is Priyadarshan who has sent in his guess as to whose grunt this might be. Text in if you can recognize this tennis player and see if you can get it right. Dinda got it right. I don't know how he got it right, but he got it right. Alright, 07859 969. In the meantime, this is what happened to this young lady when she received a call from not her regular yoga instructor, but the guy who's supposed to be substituting for that weekend's class. And this is how that conversation went.
11: So where would you put yourself as far as on that scale, as in beginner level, as in you can manage the just the basic poses is okay? Can you manage?
12: Yeah, sure. What I mean by beginning is I've done the headstand and stuff, but
11: oh, fantastic!
12: Not the headstand, the shoulder stand.
11: That's fine. Actually, that is the kind of level actually I was hoping for, because you see, okay. In fact, I have. And I, we were talking about this. We were thinking of maybe introducing some new elements into the class. And sure. We want to introduce a laughing element for our yoga session.
12: Correct. I think that's a great idea.
11: Correct.
12: We need to all laugh a lot more.
11: Absolutely. And also we want to introduce an element of heat into the class as well.
12: Right.
11: Correct?
12: Okay.
11: Yeah.
12: Interesting.
11: Exactly. You know, that's why I wanted to just check what level the students are at, because sometimes it can be a little too intense. And
12: sure.
11: And the greatest part of this entire exercise is that we will be naked.
12: Wow. Okay.
11: Yeah.
12: That is, I can't imagine there's a lot of people, because Sri Lanka's tend to be a little bit shy, but that's
11: oh.
12: kind of interesting.
11: Oh, yeah, exactly. I mean, you know, it's a perfectly natural thing. Next class, this Saturday's class, you don't have to bring your attire along. It's perfectly. We can.
12: As soon as you step out, actually, we could be doing the poses, right? That's great.
11: Yes.
12: I don't generally come for her Saturday classes.
11: Oh, that's a shame, because you see, we will be completely in the nude, and right. there will be the heat element also. You can just
12: sure.
11: channel the chakras in ways that you have never ever experienced before.
12: Right.
11: And
12: right.
11: I mean, you know, it's the kind of thing that a lot of people will find a little shocking at first, because, you know, we will all be...
12: No, it sounds great, though. It really does sound
11: yes,
12: great.
11: Yes, you know, just... Now, I myself, I am a recovering nymphomaniac, but that... still
12: right.
11: is just a very small element of exactly what is happening. So,
12: right.
11: So on Saturday,
12: what time on Saturday would this class be?
11: Beginning at 4:30.
12: Sure.
11: I mean, even partial nudity is all right, actually, but you need to.
12: No, I think partial would be sounds
11: sure.
12: a lot more comfortable, especially for the first time.
11: Absolutely.
12: Also, you kind of gain your.
11: Confidence.
12: Your courage.
11: Exactly.
12: You do something like that
11: exactly. So just a few prerequisites. Bring your usual bottle of water.
12: Right.
11: And maybe some extra deodorant. And of course, you know, maybe some extra towels also that may if you require it.
12: No, that does make sense. But this sounds like a very interesting thing, such time in Sri Lanka. I'm
11: absolutely,
12: sure.
11: Yes, exactly. Yeah.
12: That's
11: fantastic. That's fantastic.
12: I will anyway ask for more details as well. I'd think on Thursday.
11: Sure.
12: I'll ask her as well.
11: Right. So thank you very much.
12: Thank you so much for calling.
11: No problem. My name is actually Jim.
12: Okay.
11: This is actually a prank call that you have just been nominated for.
12: Sure.
11: By.
12: Sorry, by. Oh my God. Wait, who is this?
11: This is Jim.
12: Oh my God.
10: So cute.
12: Am I on radio right now?
11: No, you're not. No, you're not.
10: I hate myself sometimes. It's 6:40, but you know, partial nudity, always better. Hey,

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11: Damitar Hitihamu. How are you?
10: And it's so great to see a text from you, bro. I know. Okay, I'm doing the Indian accent again. I'm so sorry about that. That's a little rude. What sort of chakras, Jim? Mamara chakra is the text on the WhatsApp line. Cameron says, oh, wait a minute, is that you? Where is this class? Let me join. Ah, yes. No. There's this message, Jim. I thought that grunt was a Wookiee. Ah, very good question. Does it sound like a Wookiee? Name the tennis player. 0785-969-969. So far, there's just been one correct answer on the WhatsApp line. And, I'm really impressed. Dinna, you managed to get it. On the money. Well done. 0785-969-969. Anthony thinks the tennis player is a goat. No. But he is actually. This guy is the goat, but is not a goat. If that makes sense. This makes sense. Get yourself that delicious cheese burst pizza from Domino's. It's got not one, but two layers of cheese. Excuse me. And it's got molten liquid cheese in the middle and mozzarella on top. It's available in three flavors, classic, Korean, and kochi. It's absolutely delicious. 7889. 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And this is also a very, very good time for you to consider getting an electric vehicle. Are you thinking of, I don't know, are you thinking of getting a family-type vehicle, or are you thinking of getting one for yourself, something very, very affordable? You might want to try with one. With the Dongfeng box. 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Now, here he is again. 0785-969-969. Who is that?

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12: Hello, it is the KISS Overdrive. Jem here at your service. A very, very good evening. We're playing a little game on the show. See if you can, see if you also want to take part, okay? If you can recognize who this tennis player is, send it in on our WhatsApp line. It's 0785-969-969. 0785-969-969. Here he is again. All right. That was actually the match point. Who is that? 0785-969-969. Go ahead, send in your guesses. And also, brand new to the show, our friends from Douglas & Sons Private Limited. If you are looking for original spare parts for your vehicle, be it spark plugs, be it shock absorbers, be it the battery, then you are looking for everything that Douglas & Sons Private Limited has to offer. Douglas & Sons is the leader in the automotive aftermarket industry, and this year DSL celebrated its 40th anniversary on the 4th of July. DSL also operates across five key business sectors, and that includes auto parts, energy, tires, toys, and apparel. The company represents over 200 internationally renowned brands, including many globally recognized brands, and that includes NGK, Continental, GT Radial, Toyo, Exidy, Mitsu, Boshi, Yuasa, FBK, and Global. These are spare parts. That's why that didn't sound like what it was supposed to sound like. Mitsubishi. Thank you so much for being on the show. DSL, that's Douglas & Sons Private Limited. 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We're going to give you some tips and tricks on what you need to watch out for if you have issues like with your brakes. When do you need to change your spark plugs? That kind of thing. Very, very useful, essential information. All of that coming up. But just know that if you are looking for genuine automotive spare parts, you are looking for spare parts from Douglas & Sons Private Limited.

Get the disco, and that was the Don Diablo remix. 7:09 is the time right now. How are you doing with your guesses? Let's take a look at some of these guesses over here. There is this message in from young Damidu, who has sent in the word perfect answer. Well done, Damidu. That is correct. CG thinks that it is Maria Sharapova. Yes, this sounds exactly like Maria Sharapova. CG, I think I spoke too soon there. That actually, that could be Maria Sharapova. But incorrect, incorrect. 0785-969-969. Let's see what Tariq has texted in here. And he thinks it is, the noise is, yes, that is correct. That is correct. And then he has texted in, I told the answer. Okay, yes, got it. Okay, got it. Well done. So try your luck. Send it in. 0785-969-969. Who is that tennis player? Hey, it doesn't matter what you're doing. 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There's same-day cash. 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They accept bank transfers. The number, 0777-584-878. That's 0777-584-878. That's the number to our friends at Eisen Lee. Oh, some guesses have come in. Tamali thinks it's Novak Djokovic. Incorrect. It's not the Novak. Ruchi Sucharika has sent in the correct answer. Well done.

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3: That was Charlie Puth and Mother. Lots of guesses are coming in on the WhatsApp line. Lots of folks are just trying to figure out who this tennis player is for absolutely no prize at all. Can you guess who this tennis player is for zero prize? Yes, send it in. 0785-969-969. 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You get it with a vehicle warranty of 5 years or 150,000 kilometers, and you get an 8-year or a 200

0: 2026. My gosh, the drama. I mean, is there nothing that this man touches that turns into a complete abomination? Unbelievable. You have to watch the FIFA World Cup 2026. It's going to go down in history as the most blemished World Cup. Some of the biggest upsets are taking place as well. The world's biggest tournament is here. 48 countries, 104 matches played in Mexico, Canada and the USA. All you need, my friend, is your SLT Mobitel Pure mobile app. SLT Mobitel Pure TV is the official broadcaster for FIFA 2026, and now you can catch up on all of those matches for absolutely free till the 20th of July, and there are no subscriptions or no charges. 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There's like a little bit of construction work going on. Sorry about it. All right. 0785-969-969. That's how you get in touch with us. And this is... I like this message over here. I can't read it. It's a meme. Thank you, Kasun. I like it. It's the funny. All right. Who's this tennis player? 0785-969-969.
1: Yes.
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0: Daddy Yankee and a whole bunch of other individual artists. A friend of mine mentioned this yesterday and it kind of dawned on me, oh my gosh, this is true. Where are the bands? There are no bands. There are individual artists, and those individual artists go on tour and they have concerts. And apart from, where are the pop bands? Whatever happened to them? Oh well. 0785 969 969. 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
5: All right, final few minutes on the show, and I'm going to make the big reveal as to who that grunt belongs to. Lots of correct answers have come in on the WhatsApp line, and I have to agree with the CG. It could be Maria Sharapova, but I said it's not, so it's not. So keep listening. 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It's 0112-044-490. That's, oh gosh, I just got technology.
6: Technology.
5: Thank you. No!
6: Technology.
5: Thank you. 07, wait, hang on. Let me just give you that number again. The number to Crystal Jade is 0112-044-490 or 0112-123-123. Okay, it's time now for the big reveal as to whose grunt that was. This was today's grunt. right, this is the full situation. Let's take a listen to what took place. Here it comes. Here it comes.
0: Oh, he's unplayable at the moment. Shots like that are worth the admission fee on their own.
5: Rafael Nadal was the answer that I was looking for. So if you sent in Rafael Nadal, well done. Rafael Nadal. Tomorrow we will be, at least I will be featuring another tennis player, and this time it will be female. So, thank you for sending in your answers. It's 0785-969-969. When we play again tomorrow, texting your guesses then. It's 7:42. Thank you so much for allowing me to hang out with you. That's it for today's edition of the Kiss Overdrive. And I will speak to you again tomorrow. And until then, have a beautiful and a very, very restful evening. Night to night. This is Taylor Swift.

0: What's your name?
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We were dancing in the dark, singing yellow, yellow. Total Kiss, 8 to midnight, Monday to Thursday. 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

Man trying to make moves, I'ma stunt on him. 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

0: song is pretty self-explanatory. The main lyric is everything means nothing if I can't have you, which is a little dramatic. But I guess, you know, when you're really stuck on someone, sometimes it feels like that. I have so many songs, and this one is just one that felt so exciting, and I'm back on tour, and I just wanted to give something for people to dance to and just have fun and listening to in the summer, and I feel like this is the song for that.
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We were dancing in the dark, singing yellow. Total Kiss, 8 to midnight, Monday to Thursday. It's a night call. 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

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We were dancing in the dark, singing yellow, yellow. Total Kiss, 8 to midnight, Monday to Thursday. It's a night call. This is Kiss.

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Kiss 969. It's a night call. Ta-da-da-da.

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4: Unleashing sonic shockwaves. 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

Kiss. 8 to midnight, Monday to Thursday. Kiss 969. It's a night call.

unleashing sonic shockwaves. 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

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It's a night call.

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unleashing sonic shockwaves. 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

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We were dancing in the dark, singing yellow, yellow. 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

0: Phonic Trip. 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It's a night call. 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

Kiss. 8 to midnight, Monday to Thursday. 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

unleashing sonic shockwaves. Total Kiss. 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

Sonic Trip. We were dancing in the dark, singing yellow, yellow. Total Kiss, 8 to midnight, Monday to Thursday. It's a night call. This is Kiss.

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